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0: This is not working, all right? 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You come with me. 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
0: There's only one station. 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
2: 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Sheesh. Girl, I'm about to have a panic attack. I

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1: Horizonte Dance Factory. Dance Factory. Onde a música mexe contigo.

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1: Ladies and gentlemen, children of the night. Are you ready? I said, are you ready to come alive tonight? Somebody once asked me.